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1: It's McCabe. 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

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It's McCabe. Would love to make you a part of the show. You know, if you got something going on around town or just want to talk about what we've been talking about on the show, you can tap the red talkback microphone when you listen to WNOK on the iHeart app. And let me know what's going on in your world.

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1: Let's not let summer 2026 end without you getting the trip of a lifetime. 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I mean, we got Zara Larsson on stage this year, Cardi B, oh, the Goo Goo Dolls, even Weezer from the rock world. 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
2: 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Which makes sense. I don't know why that's new news. I would rather pay $0 to sit and chill.

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1: You might be getting your DoorDashed food literally via drone soon. I think Walmart tested a program like this where they deliver groceries via drone. Now DoorDash is doing it too. I could

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1: Pumpkin spice is not reserved for coffee now. Obviously, we see all these pumpkin spice things hitting the shelf in August. The Little Debbie's just announced that they're doing a fall lineup with pumpkin spice mini donuts. Even oatmeal cream pies in a pumpkin spice flavor.

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1: It's McCabe, and Olivia Rodrigo's getting ready to do her Daisy Kane Music Festival ahead of her tour. 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
1: I know life gets stressful, especially towards the end of summer and the start of a new school year. 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
1: And just like that, it's a Thursday night. You know, what's up? I'm with you this whole hour on socials at New Hit List. I'm at La Crystal Rosas. The beach is now edge of the earth.

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1: ¿Qué pasa? On the new hit list, I am Crystal Rosas. Somber says he cannot wait to be back down under as pre-sale tickets for Australia and New Zealand just went on sale yesterday. Here's My Body Isn't Ready. It's

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1: On the new hit list, I'm Crystal Rosas. In case you're wondering who's been at the top of Sienna Spiro's inspiration list, it's been Beyonce. She posted a throwback of her on her IG story. Here's Great Expectation.

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1: More coming up on the new hit list. I'll be back tomorrow night. Till then, at La Crystal Rosas, Better Girl Stella Lefty here, talking about how she was posting like 5 times a day during the pandemic to blow on TikTok. And she was posting a lot of covers too. Here's Boston.

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You guys, yay! We finally made it to Friday. So anything you want to hear this morning, you can hit me up on Instagram, Katie Radio 1, or leave me a talk back on our free iHeartRadio app.

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0: 94.7 WNOK, the Midlands number one hit music station. So an update on this Tiger Woods story. This is Katie. So it was Wednesday. Tiger Woods appeared in a Florida court to change his plea to no contest. And this is after his driving under the influence case. The state changed the charges from DUI to reckless driving. This is ABC News with more on it.
1: All this stems from his rollover crash in Florida in March, where Woods clipped the truck on Jupiter Island, his Land Rover rolling onto its side, telling responding officers he looked down at his phone and all of a sudden, boom. The judge stating Woods will have to pay more than $1,000 in fines and his driver's license will be suspended for 5 years.
0: Yeah, so that happened.
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0: 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So Taylor Swift's husband,
1: I bet she loves that she can call Travis Kelce her husband now, was talking on his podcast about the one thing that he wishes he could have changed about their July wedding. 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
0: He was like, oh, it went by so fast.
1: I know. Fun times always seem like they do. Just

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What's up? It's Katie. 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

Your home for TJ and Riggins in the morning. 104.7 WNOK. I know, we have to wait till the 24th until we get that Olivia Rodrigo Taco Bell collab menu item. But she gets her own Baja Blast. Man, that's like a dream come true, the Olivia Rodrigo Baja Blast. It is pink, which is super cute, and it tastes like pink lemonade.

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I'm Katie, and it is all the music to get your Friday going and going into a 3-day weekend. 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
2: This is Katie. And I will say the price tag is kind of wild. But also these products, I mean, they're

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So this week we finally found out what the name is of Taylor Swift and Travis Kelce's dog. As it turned out, they adopted this dog together. It's so cute. She's big and white and fluffy. And I don't know, I was like hyper fixated on needing to know the name of the Travis dog, but it's Wendy. Her name is Wendy. That's cute. Just when I

0: 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You know how you call customer service and they send you to some computerized agent now? 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

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Getting ready for the TJ and Regan show later this morning. Keeping the day rolling with some fun and good company.

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0: 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Katy Perry, Juicy J.

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1: So we have it from Panera, from Starbucks. I am not at liberty to disclose how many Starbucks pumpkin spice lattes I've already had. But let's talk Dunkin'. So we have like the pumpkin-y stuff from Dunkin', but they just unveiled what the Halloween menu is going to look like and when you can get it. And it sounds really good. Hang on, we're going to talk about it next.

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0: This is 104.7 WNOK. This is Katie. So, this food news. I'm Katie, and this food news. Dunkin' unveiled its Halloween menu that will drop in two waves. I'm really excited for this. So, the first, September 30th, will bring spooky drinks like the Terror Misu Cloud Latte, a creepy crawler coffee chiller, a nutty nightmare iced coffee, and a dark spell daydream refresher. Now, October 14th, that's when we get the Halloween treats, the spider donut, the Halloween sprinkle takeover donut, and the Halloween munchkin bucket that holds 50 munchkin donuts. I mean, honestly, who doesn't need that?
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Whatever you want to hear for your Friday, Katie Radio 1. I am there on Instagram. 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

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What is going on? 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I could

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We keep seeing reports that Adele has been in a studio, but she has not announced a release date or a title for any new music. But we will keep you posted on this story.

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104.7 WNOK, the Midlands' number one hit music station. I feel personally attacked by that new survey saying that people are over pumpkin spice. I was like, are they really, though? Because last time I went to the grocery store, I saw a lot of pumpkin-y things. This is Katie.

0: This is 104.7 WNOK. So let's talk Doja Cat, who trended this week. I'm Katie, and Doja Cat was on a TikTok Live and was very candid about alcohol and cocaine use when she first started her career. Take a listen.
1: Okay, now I'm going to make a disclaimer that I don't want to make. I have struggled with cocaine when I was like, I think could have been like 8 years ago, but I'm well past that. So thank God. Undiagnosed mental illness or uncared for, uncounted for mental illness paired with social media is an extreme issue that I think a lot of us don't understand. And I think that it's important that we take that into account when we see things on the internet about ourselves that are negative. If people are commenting stuff that makes you hate yourself or whatever validates the stuff that you already hate about yourself, just know that, first of all, you probably need help. Second of all, they probably need help.
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What's going on? This is Katie. And yes, it is the last day to win a trip to our iHeartRadio Music Festival presented by Capital One. Another shot at it coming up this hour. They say the

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What's up? It's Katie. And thank you for making us a part of your day. 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

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This is Katie, and let us know what you're up to. 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
1: This is Katie. Well, I am getting out of here. Have an amazing three-day weekend. And according to a new survey, a third of Americans don't know what Labor Day celebrates. And I am in the third of people. I'm like, wait, what is Labor Day about again? So I'm going to have a little sit-down talk with ChatGPT. All right, you can find me on Instagram. You can find me on TikTok, on Threads. It's Katie Radio 1. K-A-T-I-E Radio, the number one.

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4: Oh, on the eve of LSU football.
5: I don't even know what to say.
4: Yeah, well, I don't know. LSU opens the season. That's my team. I'm from Louisiana. LSU opens the season against Clemson tomorrow night. And I'm nervous.
5: What are the people saying?
4: Well, the football people are saying that LSU should win easily. But LSU can never just win easily. It's always, you know, if they're supposed to win and they, you know, if they're, you know, people say, oh, they're not even going to have any trouble with that team. They end up having trouble with the team.
5: Okay.
4: It's almost like they play to their competition. Mm. And LSU is the villain this year.
6: Yeah.
4: Everybody, you know, they're the heel. They're like the mean wrestler, and people are against them because the coach has done some shady things in the past and, you know,
5: that
4: sort of thing. But I mean, he's a brand new to LSU. So they can't hold that, you know, his past shadiness against the whole team. But,
5: right.
4: There have been a lot of things going on. College football is kind of out of control now because how much they pay the players and the way they pay them and everything. So I don't know, but when you start paying so much attention to one team for being loaded, then a team comes along that's not loaded, like Clemson, supposedly not loaded, and then shocks the world.
5: Oh, one of those.
4: Yeah.
5: Okay.
4: So.
5: Well, we'll have to wait and see then.
4: So my fall could get ruined before the temperatures even drop.
5: It'll be 98 degrees and you'll be crying about it.
4: Like, we're getting the worst fall ever.
6: We're getting some crazy comments under our YouTube videos because you've been talking about LSU all week. Mm-hmm. And the top comment every day this week has been like something about your head coach and how much of a bad person he is. I don't know anything about
5: what did he do.
4: It would take the whole show to explain his history of things. And they don't like the way the latest one is that they don't like the way he left his last team to come to LSU.
5: Okay.
4: And he has done some things in the past. He's had problems with alcohol in the past. And
5: I mean,
4: stuff.
6: Come on.
5: You know. Show my hands. But listen, football people are weird, man. Like, they're acting like he murdered his kid. Like, I don't understand.
6: Yeah.
4: Mm-hmm.
5: Like, calm down. Take it down 10 notches.
4: But, you know, college football is one of the few things. And it's not going to be this way for very much longer, but it's one of the few things that you can hang on to that is tradition and, you know, all of these types of the pageantry, the whole thing about, cause it's supposed to be your home team, you know? Well, it's not that anymore. It's like you got players that aren't even on the same team for 2 years in a row most of the time now. So that's kind of, it's just basically a minor league NFL team or league is what it is. Hmm. You know, and the players change every year with the teams and all of that. So now I've been talking myself out of a good mood and into college football is going away forever.
5: And I'm mad because they've been getting paid. I didn't get a dime. I bet the dance team rolling now. They're like,
4: I don't know if they get paid like that.
5: Never know.
4: Well, if they did, you would be mad, wouldn't you?
5: I would be so.
0: This is the TJ and Regan Show.

0: So let me ask you this. If they did like a influencer thing just on their own, I mean, there's so many opportunities to make money now, obviously, social media. I wonder if they do that, or I'm not sure if they're even allowed to do that. I have so many questions. I'd be up in there. I'd be finding roles, stacks.
1: You're in that world. Why don't you just ask some of the young dancers that you know that just came out of college?
0: I don't know anyone anymore.
1: Yes, you do.
0: I know I do. When I go back for alumni night, I should ask.
1: Yeah, because, I mean, you probably act like this is not true, but it is. You are the most famous of all of the past Charlotte NBA dancers.
0: Well, now
1: you're the only one that had a uniform retired.
0: That's true. That's accurate. Mm-hmm. Yeah. But as far as ECU goes, I feel like they just flushed me down the toilet.
1: Yeah.
0: On to bigger and better, baby.
1: You think?
0: You know, just they get better. They get hotter. They get all the things. You know,
1: they get boob jobs for graduation gifts from high school.
0: Right. The whole thing.
1: Yeah. Yeah. Yeah, they do that now, Regis.
0: I had to wait till I was 23.
1: God. 23.
0: I know. Like, that's so old. But, you know, I was at least making my own decisions.
1: Hey, did y'all see, I'm sorry to change the subject, you're talking about plastic surgery, but did y'all see the thing that my daughter posted on her Instagram story, the conversation between her and my wife on text?
2: God,
1: she fooled my wife into thinking that she had her lips done.
0: No.
1: And it was an AI filter on it, and Jody fell for it.
0: Of course she did. I would have too, though. What?
2: It didn't seem like she saw the humor in it. Based on the text exchange.
0: Is it on her story? I got to see this.
1: Yeah, it was on Lainey's story.
0: Oh, I got to find it. Mm. Did they look good, though?
1: No.
0: Oh.
1: She didn't need to be doing that.
0: Just asking for a friend.
1: Yeah.
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15: Yes.
16: Well, ahead of the return of college football, Lindsay's still laughing about the... tell everybody why you're laughing. We should get to that first.
17: Lainey made an AI photo of her lips a little bit puffy and sent it to Jody and said...
15: That's my wife and daughter.
17: Yeah. And said, hey, I just got lip filler. I'm a little bit swollen. How do they look? And Jody's like, no, you did not. She's like, yeah, mom, don't they look good? And she's like, no, waste of money. But it was just funny because she said, how much? And Lainey said, $350. And I'm laughing because it's like $750 in like real life. And Jody's like, waste of money. Which it is. I mean, she doesn't need it, but it's funny.
16: Jody's response of something like, no, it does not look good. Like there was no punctuation. She was not happy.
15: Mm-hmm.
16: At the idea that Lainey would have gone and gotten her lips done.
17: But the photo looks so real.
16: It does.
17: And the AI man. Woo.
16: Yeah. Mm. So anyway. Fooled again on the AI. Gotcha.
15: But I mean, it doesn't really have to be that realistic to fool Jody. And that may be kind of my fault because even when something's not AI, I tell Jody that it is just to be, you know, because it's funny.
17: Yeah.
15: It can be, you know, Josh Brolin doing an interview and I say, you know, that's AI.
17: Yeah.
15: Oh my God.
17: Oh, yeah.
15: I was wondering.
16: With Josh Brolin, anything's possible. There have been some wacky stories out about him. You know? Uh-huh.
15: I don't know why I picked that name. I just,
16: well, very fitting.
17: Yeah.
16: But TJ was just talking about the return of college football. Before we get to that, today's National Wildlife Day, and there's a crazy video out. Authorities in New Hampshire are on the lookout for an unidentified animal that has attacked three different people in the last week. Here's the video. Oh, excuse me. That's a picture. Here's the video that's gone viral. A guy is renting out a U-Haul and an unidentified animal attacks him. And it's got this huge long tail. And authorities believe it's either a gray fox or a whisker. What do they call this? I want to get the name right.
15: I mean, it is just attacking.
16: I know. What the? A fisher.
17: Oh, no. Cat. He hurt him.
15: It should kill him.
16: Yeah, they think it's a fisher cat, maybe, which is something
15: the first thing I thought was a fox, but it looks faster than a fox.
16: Isn't it way too small to be a fox? So
15: a fox can be really small.
17: And why did the guy walk back around? Like, leave.
15: He's trying to figure out what it is.
16: Yeah. I thought it was almost the size of a squirrel, but when he kicks it.
15: Yeah, it's bigger. It's the size of a big cat. Not a big cat, like a tiger cat, but a large cat.
16: They said the animal is unusually aggressive, which if you watch this video on our YouTube channel, at TJ Riggins TV, it is aggressive.
15: Yeah, but I mean, it looks like it's been that way for a while. Now, here's the thing. Have they talked about whether or not it looks rabid? Is that they have to determine exactly what it is first, right? To see, because if it's out in the day and it's a nocturnal animal, you've got to assume that it's rabid.
16: Yeah. They haven't talked about whether it was because they haven't even tracked it down yet, but it's attacked now three different times in a week. But I had to go look up, like, what is a fisher cat? And it's actually pretty cute.
17: Oh.
16: So I hope it doesn't have rabies, but still.
15: It looks kind of like a labadger.
16: Kind of, yeah.
15: Yeah. But, yeah, I mean, he punted that thing at one point. And like, that thing kept coming. You don't have to, you know.
17: I don't know.
0: More TJ and Regan

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15: You know, I have realized over the years that
9: when it comes to animal lovers, people who are like so into animals, like Lindsay is and Riggins is, you know, to the point where they follow them on satellites and, you know, all of that kind of stuff. There's a fine line when it comes to whether or not an animal is cute or looks too much like a rodent. Mm. You know, because what was it the other day? And Lindsay thought it was cute, but then I said it just looked like it was the same as an otter. An otter. Okay. Yeah. So otters are cute, even though they're in that weasel family.
15: Yeah.
9: But muskrats and nutria are not cute.
12: No.
9: Right? Because they're too much like giant swimming rats. Okay. And what about you think beavers are cute though, don't you?
15: I'm trying to picture a beaver's face. How he was walking was so cute. I don't know about their faces, but
9: yeah, Lindsay had a big beaver in her yard. That's big. What she's talking about. Okay, well, they just had a fat marmot week winter. This is in Colorado, and these are animals that are indigenous to certain areas of Colorado. And they have one named Dawn, a very special boy who enjoys the taste of rocks. So why would they name a boy marmot Dawn? Give it a girl's name. They're already trying to transition it.
15: He's transitioning.
9: So I didn't know if y'all would think this is cute or it looks too much like a rat. So here's a picture. Riggins has it and goes up right there. See, they're really fat. They're almost a mix between a groundhog and a beaver, I think, aren't they?
12: Yeah, it looks that way.
15: Love Dawn.
9: Yeah, they're more groundhog looking.
12: Yeah.
15: I think he's cute. Rats, see, he's precious.
12: I think it's very cute.
9: Mm-hmm. Yeah, that's a cute one. Now, does it have to do with the fuzzy tail? If they have a fuzzy tail, it helps them be cute.
12: Yes.
15: And fuzzy in general, just like, hey, you know how rats are like wet and greasy?
9: Mm-hmm.
15: The fluffy body helps.
9: Yeah. Mm-hmm. So I would be the rat of this group.
15: Extra oily.
9: Yeah, greasy.
12: Well, they say rats are very smart, so.
9: Yeah. And strong. They can carry entire large pizzas down the sidewalk.
12: It's true. Mm. They're natural leaders.
9: They are. Okay, so that can be a fun game that pops up from time to time. Is it cute or does it look too much like a rat?
15: Yeah, I could do that all day.
9: A marsupial has to live near the water, right?
12: Oh, I don't know.
15: You're asking us too many questions about.
9: Or is a marsupial just what you would like, what's in the rat family?
12: So, yeah, looks like a rat.
9: So I'm wondering if that marmot is a marsupial or just a regular mammal. I don't know.
15: I didn't go to that day at school. I was sick. Yeah,
9: you were getting your flipper put on for the pageant that weekend.
15: Yeah.
0: More TJ and Riggins coming up.

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16: All right. Man. It's Friday, y'all, and a long weekend at that.
17: Ooh, ooh.
16: That's right. It's go into Labor Day Monday. Mm-hmm.
17: Forgot about that.
16: Nice. So a minute ago, I was reading something because I was focused on the content of the show during a break, and Lindsay was complaining to Riggins about her housekeeper or something, the lady that cleans her house. So yeah. What was that about?
17: I think my house lady, a cleaning lady, is trying to get me and Kyle divorced. I think she is, because let me tell you the story. I don't know if you remember, guys. I told this story a while ago. She found a box of baby kittens. And when I say baby, like 3 days old, she calls me. She's like, Lindsay, I need a home for these. I said, well, I'll take one. And that's even pushing it. Well, I didn't tell Kyle I brought the cat home. We had specifically talked about not getting animals. I brought it home. He was mad. He didn't speak to me for like a week. I mean, literally did not say one word to me. I was like, okay, well, he's going to, you know, break up with me. So I ended up finding the cat a home. My neighbor, she's like 85. She took the cat. It was perfect. Well, the cleaning lady messaged me yesterday and said, hey, girl, I found a box of cats again, kittens, a week old. Please come take some. I don't know what to do. I guess if you take them to the shelter, I don't know. Sketchy things go down, apparently. So she knows my heart is always going to say yes, you know. But I told her the story last time. I specifically remember her telling all the details. I was like, girl, don't do that to me again. You know, here she comes. So now what?
16: First of all, I will be 57 years old next week, I think, or 2 weeks. I have never found one box of cats.
13: Never.
16: Where is she where she's just finding boxes of kittens? Where is she going? Is she at a cat sanctuary or something?
17: Great question. I asked the same thing. She's at her husband's place of employment, wherever that is, but she's finding them. People are putting this box of cats under these like tire trucks. I mean, under these trucks, these huge tires. And I'm guessing, you know, to get run over. I don't know. It's real sad.
16: Yeah.
17: Well, that's what she's listen, this is all hearsay.
16: I would just say I can't take them. I don't have anybody else. I got that one and I found it a home. I don't know anybody. Everybody I know is allergic to cats. That's what you could say. Including my husband. That's why he freaks out.
17: Yeah. She knows exactly what, I mean, the fight we had, it was bad. It was the only fight we've ever gotten in that was like, could end rocky, you know?
16: Something's fishy about this though.
13: What do you
16: find in two boxes of cats at separate times? We just found another box of cats.
17: I know.
16: I mean, you know, it's not like you ran into accidentally finding a box of pennies.
17: Right.
16: You're cleaning out somebody's house. I mean.
17: Right. I don't know.
16: Oh, look, another box of cats. How lucky for me.
14: TJ, Riggins, and Lindsay want to thank you for listening.
15: Let's go.
14: This is the TJ and Riggins Show.

0: Same.
1: Because I wouldn't be able to drink 19 beers.
2: Oh,
1: I would be miserably full. Did I tell y'all I jumped off the diet the other night and ate an entire it was a personal size flatbread.
2: No,
1: but I ate the whole thing.
0: Okay, that's nothing.
2: Yeah.
1: Well, it was to me because I felt like I needed to throw up because I'm not used to eating that much of that type of food at one time. I have had a slice here or there, you know, throughout the time I've been on this diet.
0: Yeah.
1: But to actually just sit down and eat the entire thing with all that cheese and well, here's what I had on it. It's a place called Paloma that is up here where I live at my Lake Norm, my palatial Lake Norman estate. And it is spicy, those little pepperonis, the cup.
0: Oh, yeah.
1: Those types of pepperonis with four different cheeses. And you ready for this? I never thought that this would go, but it does spectacularly. Just the faintest whisper of a honey drizzle.
0: Yes.
2: Oh, dear. You fall and prey to that.
1: I know, Riggins.
0: I have to.
1: I know. But it is so good.
0: Hot honey, baby.
1: But it doesn't have sauce on it. I don't think, if it does have sauce, it's very light sauce. So it's almost like a pepperoni cheese bread with a honey drizzle.
0: Love it. Even better.
1: Thin crust. Oh.
0: You know you've made it to Skinnyville is when you eat a little personal pan pizza and you're like, I got to throw up. That's...
1: You've made it. I didn't want to be that way. But I guess that's the way God wants me now.
0: Yeah. I'm happy for you. Yeah, I wish I was that.
1: It's my testimony.
2: You're Nicole Richie.
3: Thank you for joining us.
4: 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I love it.
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1: Semicolon.
2: And then bookmark it so you never have to type that in again. Uh-huh. Just one time. Well, they're, I don't know if you guys saw this. They're doing a sequel to How to Lose a Guy in 10 Days, which I know.
1: One of my faves.
2: That's a good one. I love a rom-com. My favorite movie, one of my favorite movies is Made in Manhattan, which is the Jennifer Lopez movie.
1: Love it.
0: Yeah, I love them too most of the time.
2: I love them. So they're doing How to Lose a Guy in 10 Days. Now it's been 23 years since the original came out, starring Kate Hudson, Matthew McConaughey, and Kate Hudson is going to produce this one as well. Unclear if Matthew McConaughey will be in this one as
1: He's got to be.
2: I feel like that is part of what made that movie good, is the magic of Matthew McConaughey.
1: Yeah.
0: Yeah. And it'll be anti-man.
2: You think?
0: Yeah.
1: Okay. Mm-hmm. Then. Sure. It's going to be good either way. I'm great. Excited.
2: So they're working on that as we speak, How to Lose a Guy in 10 Days, the sequel. Today is the happy birthday, Paul Harvey, one of the most legendary radio broadcasters of all time. I know TJ's a big fan. Mm-hmm.
0: Huge, huge fan. Incredible. Just an incredible way with words and storytelling. And just probably the best at telling stories on the radio.
2: Yeah.
0: Just unbelievable.
2: Yeah. Lindsay's pretty good, but Paul Harvey was a little bit better.
0: Lindsay is a good storyteller.
2: She is very good.
1: Thank you.
0: Mm-hmm. Somebody taught her well.
1: I was going to say, I had a good mentor. Ace.
0: Yeah. Brother Ace.
2: Happy birthday, Paul Harvey. And then Trader Joe's is in the news. I mean, if you ask me what hell on earth looks like, it's trying to park at a Trader Joe's. Because for some reason, they have not figured out the parking situation at any Trader Joe's around America. It is just insane. But Trader Joe's in the news because they're being sued by Smucker's. Because Smucker's says, hey, you stole our Uncrustables. Trader Joe's sells a crustless peanut butter and strawberry jam sandwich that looks a lot like the Uncrustables that Smucker's sells as well.
0: Mm-hmm.
1: Is it because they're round? Because I know another brand makes square ones and they haven't been told that.
2: Well, Trader Joe said, hey, listen, you can't sue us. They're totally different. Ours are not round. These are what we call squircles.
1: Oh, what?
2: Squircles. They're squared circles.
0: Yeah.
1: Squircles.
0: So there.
2: So there.
0: Yeah. And we recommend toasting ours. Right. You see how they've toasted those?
1: Yeah.
0: I wouldn't want that.
1: No.
2: And they also say just because it's crimped around the edges, that's just to hold the filling in. And if you're using that logic, then, you know, a dumpling, why not sue Chinese restaurants for having dumplings? Or
0: why not sue every other company for having a fried pie, like Hostess?
2: Hello.
0: Fried pies. I mean, crimping is part of baking.
2: That's right. So I love Trader Joe's standing their ground. They're like, we're not taking them off. And Smucker's also wants Trader Joe's to send them every one of their products so they can personally destroy them on their own property.
0: Yeah.
2: So the judge is allowing that lawsuit to move forward.
1: Send your squircles.
0: Go Smuckers.
2: More squircles for everybody. We've got more coming up next.
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18: Oh.
17: Yowza, yowza, yowza. It's Friday. We got Riggins Weekend Review Song coming up in just a little bit. You don't want to miss that. No, sir.
18: What is with all the yowza? That's like, I think that's the third time this week you've said, yowza.
17: I said it in jest. You know, I always like to use outdated slang as if I'm, you know, really thinking that that's the cool thing to do.
7: Yeah.
17: In a self-deprecating kind of, hey, put the joke on me.
18: Yeah. You know?
17: But then now I've taken to saying it out of habit.
18: Yeah. It's not ironic anymore. Now it's just part of your vernacular.
17: Mm-hmm. Right. Yeah. I might as well just start yelling, Charlie bit me.
7: Yeah.
18: I would love that.
7: I would too.
18: TJ's wearing his LSU apparel. LSU plays Clemson this weekend, so he's very nervous about college football. But there's one guy in the news that has not watched any college football in 359 days. His name is Dale Sanders. He is in the news because he just finished walking the entire Appalachian Trail, which starts in Georgia and ends in Maine, if you do the whole thing. And not many people have walked the entire Appalachian Trail. It's 2,200 miles, a long way.
17: Mm.
18: Now, what makes his journey a little more interesting is he is now the oldest person to ever complete the entire Appalachian Trail at, wait for it, 91 years old.
7: No.
18: Dale Sanders, they call him Graybeard because guess what?
17: What?
18: He's got a gray beard.
17: He's got a gray beard.
7: No way.
17: They call him Graybeard.
18: It's a good nickname for a guy with a big gray beard. They said he fell 71 times along the trail.
17: Mm.
18: Six falls he described as quote unquote serious. One of those injuries sent him to the hospital. But he also held the record back in 2018, but then it was broken by one of his good friends who was also an avid hiker, but now he has reclaimed the title. So 91 years old, hikes 2,200 miles and 359 days. Quite an accomplishment.
17: I wonder how many snakes he saw along the way.
18: Fantastic question. All wildlife. Like, what did you encounter out there? Like, I guess you probably see a ton of snakes.
7: And like, he's going to the hospital. Oh, just drop me back off when I'm done on the trail again.
17: Yeah, I got to pick it up where I left off.
7: No. Mm-hmm.
18: And how do you even, like, can you call 911 from some of those places? Like, I would imagine you probably don't get great cell service. Does a 91-year-old even need a cell phone or have a cell phone? I don't know.
17: But he was alone the whole time? There was nobody with him?
18: I believe so. He was doing...
17: How do they track, you know, whether that's the record or not? He could have cheated.
18: True.
7: I don't believe any of this. Something's fishy.
18: Well, they said he would do 12 miles a day, and then he took one day of rest each week. So, Dale Sanders, 91 years old, killing it out there.
17: Mm-hmm. So, he did what the Lord wanted him to do, what the Jesus wanted, one day of rest.
7: Yeah.
18: One day of rest. Mm-hmm. He was born in 1935, 2 years before the Appalachian Trail was even completed.
7: I think I'm just jealous. I could never.
18: What?
7: I could never.
17: What?
7: I'm just.
17: Couldn't sleep out in the wilderness for a year?
7: No. And I'm not physically fit.
17: Yeah. But you could grow a gray beard, though.
7: Oh, I'm sure I could do that.
18: Easily.
7: Gross.
17: Lindsay Graybeard.
7: Yeah!
0: All right, let's go. 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
21: Thank God it's Friday. Friday, Friday, Friday.
22: Finally Friday. And here we go. 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
21: And this is my song. It's called The Week in Review. It's a week's worth of shows summarized for you. No special effects and no auto-tune. Just me and my guitar performing for you. We're heading into Labor Day weekend. Lindsay, let me explain this, honey. Labor is another word for work, which some people have to do for money.
23: Okay. I was wondering.
21: I know you might have thrown you. You know, I'm just kidding. Lindsay works very hard. It was honestly just something to say. I mean, I've never seen her working, but I hear she's toiling away.
23: I am.
21: You can see the sweat on her brow. You know, TJ is a man that works really hard. He works more hours than he does not. And I know he works very hard, mostly because he says it a whole dang lot. And this is my song. It's called The Week in Review. It's a week's worth of shows summarized for you. No special effects and no auto-tune. Just me and my guitar performing for you. TJ's LSU Tigers hit the field tomorrow. They'll face Clemson as their opponent. TJ, at what point do you get excited? Because you seem miserable at the moment.
22: We got time to be excited after our championship. That's not before.
21: You know, he's so stressed out over this game. You can actually see it on his face. I would say Ace would want you to be excited, but I know that it's not the case. Yeah. He would be equally miserable right there with you.
22: Yeah.
21: I don't watch a lot of football, and in the South, that's almost a crime. I'm actually rethinking of watching Downton Abbey, but hopefully I'll have the time. And this is my song. It's called The Week in Review. It's a week's worth of shows summarized for you. No special effects and no auto-tune. Just me and my guitar performing for you. Someone is trying to blackmail Alanis Morissette. What a dated thing to do, but it's inspired me to take action. Howie Day, I'm coming for you. It's like...
22: Just kidding. Yeah. Then I'll go after Blessed Union of Souls.
23: Please.
21: You're on the list.
22: Yeah. They got it coming.
21: Somebody vandalized Dolly Parton's star on the Walk of Fame. I mean, why is that even a thing? People have identified the suspect as some, quote, loser with a septum ring. I don't know. Today is National Lazy Moms Day. And I'm not saying this to be unkind, but Lindsay, you know what? Never mind.
23: Yeah, don't you.
21: This is my song. It's called The Week in Review. It's a week's worth of shows summarized for you. No special effects and no auto-tune. Just me and my guitar performing for you.
23: Ended on that note.
21: Yeah, let's end it right there. That's a no-no in this
22: world. Lacy.
23: Yeah, right.
21: It is National Lazy Moms Day. So they say moms should just take whatever responsibilities they were planning on doing today and passing them off to somebody else.
23: Who wants Brooks for the day?
21: Well, Lindsay was on my mind earlier in the show. She said something about her husband. I think we need a little more clarification on. We're going to get TJ's thoughts coming up next.
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0: most of the time, though, you get what you want.
1: Right.
2: True. There were other there were other things that happened. My daughter's super allergic, so she woke up. Her eyes were huge. There were other reasons. If it was just him, do you think I would have?
0: No. Okay. That explains it then.
2: Oh. Mm-hmm.
0: So you didn't get rid of it because he was giving you the silent treatment and it had upset him, and that you showed him disrespect by going against something you had decided together. It was because it made Delilah break out in swollen eyes and stuff.
2: Yeah, maybe.
0: Okay. Yeah. All right. That makes a lot more sense.
2: We're never going to truly know.
0: I think I do.
2: Maybe the latter. He was so mad because he thought, obviously talked about it in depth after this, that the kids were going to get so attached. And then when we gave it up, that those kids didn't say a word. They begged for an animal. This just proves that we would get one and they wouldn't care a thing about it.
0: Yeah.
2: They were like, oh, the cat's gone. I was like, the cat's been gone for 2 weeks.
1: But don't you think it's related that Lindsay gets whatever she wants because Kyle doesn't put his foot down and say enough?
0: Yeah.
1: Okay.
0: Yeah.
2: This is the first time something has happened where he's had to really put his, other stuff is just like minimal, you know, he doesn't really care. He's joking, stop shopping, blah, blah, blah. He doesn't care.
0: But what it comes down to though is husbands want their wives to be happy.
1: Mm-hmm.
2: Yeah.
0: And so that's why they will, you know, give up certain things or whatever, as they should. The problem is when the wife abuses it.
1: Mm.
0: When the wife abuses the fact that, you know, she knows that her husband wants her to be happy. Yeah. And then, as my mom says, leads him a dog's life.
1: What?
2: Get in that cage.
0: Leads him a dog's life.
1: That's an old school saying. I don't even know what that. What does that mean?
0: Jim, treat somebody like a dog.
1: Just to treat him like a dog.
2: I'm going to start using that.
0: Yeah, I mean, she leads him a dog's life.
2: Yeah.
0: Or he leads her a dog's life.
2: I'm just going to say, I'll lead you a dog's life.
0: Mm-hmm.
1: Dog life lives pretty good in your house. I mean, woof, woof. I mean, I don't mind it.
0: Yeah. long as it's not leading you a cat's life.
2: That's it.
0: You can keep it up out of there.
1: Exactly.
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20: Hi. I don't want anybody to misunderstand what I was saying in the last segment, because I have said, and this has been my opinion of marriage from the very beginning of time, and, you know, since I've been on the radio, a husband should be giving up little things in his life to make his wife happy. You know, I always use the example of if you both like milk in your coffee and there's only enough for one cup, he should automatically leave it for her. That type of attitude, not give up on his dreams. You know, I'm not talking about that, but we're talking about Lindsay's husband putting his foot down and saying, no, I'm mad. I'm mad, Lindsay.
21: I'm so mad.
20: You brought home a kitten and we said we don't have no cats in the house. And then so she got rid of it. We don't want to tell you how she got rid of it. She just knows she got rid of it.
21: That's a cat rumor.
20: So she gave it to a neighbor.
21: Not a cat killer.
20: But here is a couples therapist, Lindsay, that you and Kyle may need to go see. Or actually, you don't even have to. She's got free advice for you that's going to save your marriage, okay? Perfect. Listen to this.
22: One relationship tip as a couples therapist, do more things your partner likes and less things they don't like.
21: Ew.
20: Pay the receptionist on your way out. That'll be $300.
21: I bet.
23: It's great advice.
20: Yeah. Do more things that they like and less things that they don't like.
21: Like that I like or that he likes. Is this relationship advice for him?
20: It's for both of you.
23: Yeah.
20: You okay. See, and this is the way women go into therapy with a husband or a boyfriend or whatever.
21: Yeah.
20: They go in with automatically a chip on their shoulder thinking, okay, I'm glad I'm going to get a third party to tell him how wrong he is all the time. And then when the therapist, especially if it's a woman, which all of them are, takes his side on any issue, then a lot of times the woman's just like, well, this therapy's not working. This counseling's not working.
21: Yeah.
20: Because they don't want to hear anything other than the husband's, he's bad. He shouldn't change. He needs to do this. He needs to do that. So yeah, it's for both, Lindsay.
21: He should be doing
20: more things that you like and less things that you don't like and vice versa.
21: Just don't know. That means me golfing, right?
20: No.
23: Not necessarily.
20: No, doing something that he likes would be not griping at him about playing golf, not going with him to play golf.
21: Oh, I thought it was doing
20: activities. Do things on his behalf. Like,
21: oh, gotcha.
20: You know, if he likes it when you cook dinner, if he doesn't like it when you... Have your friends hanging out at your house all day, getting drunk on white wine, then do less of that.
21: That's what I want to do more of. That sounds amazing.
20: Right.
23: I'm tired of walking in, seeing you and your girlfriends drinking buzz bottles.
20: But the problem is, in the modern day marriages, it is so hard to get a woman to open up to her husband whenever he does something that doesn't quite suit her. Mm. I mean... It's very difficult to get a woman to criticize her husband for the slightest little thing.
21: It's so difficult.
20: You just won't do it.
21: I find it hard just opening my mouth.
20: I know, because you have that much respect for him. I get it. Kyle.
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14: There's a strange and pretty crazy, sad story from New Jersey of a young lady who was at a restaurant in New Jersey celebrating her 29th birthday. She's in a wheelchair because she had a spinal injury, and I believe she is she's quadriplegic, I think. But she was having her birthday at Blue on the Hudson in New Jersey, and they sent out a piece of cake on a plate, and then they decorated the plate up, and they took a piping bag or whatever, and they wrote in icing on the plate or whatever, food coloring, happy birthday on it. But it also said happy birthday, and then off to the side it said wheelchair. So happy wheelchair birthday is how it actually read. And so now the restaurant's apologizing for it. She made a video of it, went viral, the whole thing. I read through the entire story in the news, and it never said how the mistake got made. They apologized and did whatever, but how does that mistake happen?
15: Yeah.
14: You know, why would somebody write in cursive in a decorative language, in a decorative font, wheelchair on the plate? Some people seem to think that it was somebody just not focused, and they wrote the directions on the plate, like it's for the girl in the wheelchair. you know, and probably was looking at the ticket that said wheelchair on it, and then subconsciously just wrote it, or unconsciously, I guess, wrote. I don't know how you would describe that. Kind of like when my grandmother was filling out her check at the grocery store, and back then the baggers, the sackers, would take the groceries out to the car for you. Mm-hmm. And as she's writing her check, she got to the part where she was going to sign it, and the little boy said, "Ma'am, which car is it?" And she signed her check, told him, and then signed the check. And then the lady looked at her and said, "I'm sorry, Miss Ethel, I can't take your check today," because the woman knew my grandmother's known for being dingy and stuff, real funny. And she goes, "Oh my God, why?" Because she thought it was a hot check. And she said, "Because this is not your name." And my grandmother had signed the check, Mrs. Ralph Chevrolet.
1: Oh my, that's hilarious.
14: So then I'm thinking maybe that's what happened here. They were just talking, and then somebody just wrote wheelchair on the plate, not thinking. But they didn't explain that. It was just like, "We're sorry, and won't happen again."
15: Yeah.
1: And I get doing that with a pen or a pencil, but like frosting or icing.
15: No.
1: That's strange.
14: Mm. But it's New Jersey.
1: That's true.
14: I mean, right. They're not telling what goes on in that wild state.
1: The godforsaken state.
14: I mean, it's just like, you should put cameras all over the place and just make New Jersey one solid, round the clock reality show.
1: Yeah.
14: Or and also put up a wall so nobody can get out or in.
1: Yeah.
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17: So, Lindsay was just telling us that one of her friends is trying to get her to try out for a reality show.
18: Yeah.
13: Real Housewives of Charlotte coming to do interviews next week, I think it is, or the week after. It's soon. And my friend texted me yesterday and said, girl, we got to go to this. We're going to get on this show. And I'm like, wait a second. Do you know me, first of all? No. And let me tell you, it would be fine if it was, you know, a quicker, how do I say this? They're not so invasive in your life.
17: Yeah.
13: These camera people come into your house and they're there the whole, like, who's taking your kids places? Who's doing homework? Who's doing, you have other people, I guess, to do it.
17: But they also have schedules of when they shoot and stuff. So, I mean, you could still do your other stuff outside of the camera work. And then they would say, we're going to be shooting on these days at these times.
13: Yeah.
17: And they probably give you scenarios to follow.
13: Yeah.
17: I'm sure. It's not all just real. But think of what our podcast numbers would shoot to if you were on the Real Housewives of Charlotte.
13: Now that's something to think about.
17: Yeah.
16: Yes, it
17: Come
16: is.
17: Come on. I mean.
13: So y'all want me to do
17: that? We need this. We need this, Lindsay.
13: Take one for the team.
16: Yeah.
17: At least go see what it's about. Don't shut yourself off.
13: I'm like the worst person to do it. I mean, I don't like drama. I like watching it.
17: Yeah.
13: But I don't like to be in it.
17: Maybe that's the draw.
16: Yeah.
17: They always have to have one of the women that doesn't like all that stuff, right? Is that part of it? I don't know. I've never, I've barely watched because I try to avoid women yelling.
13: Yeah, typically, the one that doesn't bring the drama and the excitement gets cut the next year. But yeah. Do I care if I'm cut the next year? You know,
17: nope. We just need one season, Lindsay,
13: to get this
17: little digital network we've been working on for 6 years off the ground.
13: Back on track.
17: Yeah.
13: Okay. Well.
16: It could be amazing.
17: Uh-huh.
13: Yeah.
16: And every woman says they don't like drama, but, and then you put them at a dinner table with five other women and all of a sudden that goes out the window.
13: Mm-hmm. I mean, give me some cocktails and I'm in your drama. I am in it. I'm swimming in it.
17: Yeah.
16: Espresso martini and the table is flipped.
13: I'm like, girl,
17: I don't do drama, says the most dramatic one usually in the group.
13: Yeah.
16: Exactly.
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1: Okay, this could be pretty interesting. This is a Gen Z woman who is sharing her thoughts on the American dream. Check it out.
2: My dream is not to get married and share a room with a man. My dream is to get married and be roommates with my husband and just have sleepovers every night. And

0: have my own separate girly makeup closet room that I don't have to give up because I don't think I could ever give it up.
1: Okay.
2: So does she not know that that's the way it happens a lot of times? Like women don't have to give up their, you know, their things, their girly things, even if it means taking over every space in the house and the man not having anything to call his space other than where he tools away for the man if he has a home office.
3: Yeah.
1: Starting to sound so familiar.
2: Oh, sorry. Oops. Ooh. Not intentionally.
1: Oh, I'm okay with it. I love how they say roommates with, is that the new thing?
2: That's the thing. And then it's also, you know, becoming a trend to have a place down the street from, you know, you don't even live together. You're neighbors with each other, with the husbands and wives.
1: I want to be neighbors.
2: It's stupid.
1: I want to get married, but I want to be neighbors.
3: Yeah, they don't want to live. They don't want to live together.
2: Mm-hmm.
1: Imagine.
2: But all of that stuff, the reason that becomes a trend is because it's the idea of women. Yeah. If a man and young husbands came up with the idea to live separately, I'm gonna get an apartment down the street. So we'll have this as our married house. You stay here, but at night I'm gonna go there and have my own things and all. If a man suggested that, then he would absolutely be cheating. Why do you need another apartment? Why do you need, oh, you're just trying to, you know, if you don't want to be married, don't get married.
1: Yep.
2: But, you know, women are the ones pushing these trends of the bedroom divorce. I mean, I have a separate bedroom than him, you know, all of that kind of stuff. Because if men suggested those things, it would be, oh, so cruel and heartless and Handmaid's Tale and all of that stuff.
1: I'd be back to my stalker days in the bushes with my binoculars.
2: Yeah. Well, it wouldn't even be a discussion.
1: Well, no, obviously, but not crazy.
2: Oh, we know.
4: Thank you for joining us.
5: Oh my God. I love it.
4: I love it. I love it. This is TJ and Riggins.
3: And this

0: selling merchandise, very stylish merchandise, all at tjriggins.com.
1: So many things to get and so many things to experience at tjriggins.com. You know, it's all about experiences in 2026.
0: Yes. And nuance.
1: Nuances and experiences. Well, we're celebrating National Waffle Week. Are you guys more pancakes or waffle people?
0: Waffle every day of the week for me.
2: Really? I'm more pancakes, I think. But it depends on my mood.
1: I'm surprised TJ says waffle because, like, if you talk about bread or any kind of breads and stuff like that, TJ wants, like, ultra soft, you know, like, sticks to the roof of his mouth kind of thing. So yeah. I'm surprised you take a waffle over a pancake.
0: Yeah, I just, I find it, it is, it's lighter and fluffier. So the waffle gives me that soft bread feeling more so than pancakes that are browned on both sides. So the waffle just barely, if it's done right, just a little crunch on the outside and then tender and fluffy. Fluffy, fluffy, fluffy on the inside.
1: Fluffy. Yeah. Something tells me, Lindsay, you don't own a waffle iron?
2: I do.
1: Do you?
2: Multiples. We got shapes. We got regular. Yeah.
1: I'm so impressed. Lindsay continues to surprise me. Every time I make an assumption about Lindsay, I'm usually wrong, especially when it comes to kitchen things.
2: Are you surprised I have a Minion one?
1: No, that I'm not surprised by. It actually makes a lot of sense. And that checks out. happy National Waffle Week. Ariana Grande is expected to promote the new Meet the Parents movie, which is called like Fockers-in-Law, I believe it was what it is. I saw the trailer a few weeks ago and it looked really funny and Ariana Grande looked funny in it. So even though she's supposed to be taking a hiatus, they say she is expected on the promotional tour and she's very excited to do that. But there's been a lot of discussion about Ariana Grande these last couple months and her health. And
0: she's super, super thin.
2: Yeah.
1: She does appear to be very thin, but she just wrapped up a tour, 41 dates, and she said she was going to take some time, but now it looks like she's going to be back out there promoting this new movie. But I love seeing a comedy hit theaters, a big budget, you know, comedy going to the theater. So excited about that, and I hope she gets what she wants out of that. And then today's National Wildlife Day. Did I tell you a lizard fell on my shoulder the other day when I was walking in?
2: What?
0: No.
1: No. I mean, I don't freak out like over lizards like I do frogs, but it landed on my shoulder. I shook it off. It landed in my dog's fur. He freaked out. The lizard was in my house now, and now it's still somewhere lurking around. So, always looking over my shoulder for the next couple of days. We've got more next.
3: 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All right, let's go.
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0: 1047 WNOK. So do it for 2 weeks. It's been reported it can erase 10 years from your brain's aging.
1: I'll do it.
0: Let's see what it is. Let's talk through it. That's coming up.
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So we have reversed our Backstreet Boys, Tiny Sissany, myself, per this TikTok trend, which of course we got caught up in. Next, we'll play them.

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1: Dakota Fanning is 32 years old and has already been acting professionally for coming up on 3 decades. 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

104.7 WNOK. Coming up next. Do you know what Shrekking is when it comes to dating? Sisney's going to break it down. We will get into that. 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

0: 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Our weekend watch list is coming up next. What are you guys streaming? 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
1: Yep.

0: 1047 WNOK. All right, that's it for us today, guys. Fun one. Thank you all for everything. We talked about this dating trend called Shrekking. It's not uninteresting. It's not.
1: You were intrigued.
0: It's not under. It's not not under. My double negative to the English teachers. It's not not under consideration.
1: For there you go.
0: Have a great weekend, everybody. Thank you.
1: Love you. Bye. 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

1047 WNOK, the Midlands number one hit music station. She said she's stepping back from the spotlight, but will, of course, promote her upcoming movie first. 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

0: 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Hashtag EBB helping. Tyler is on the phone because you are contemplating a move. You need us to help decide. You feel like you guys need growth, but all your friends having kids around here. Are we talking about a big move?
1: It's kind of thing. Like if I find a job or if she finds a job that's like substantial elsewhere, we're willing to move. We're like, you know, if we find that right fit, you know, for our professional lives, then we're out. But I'm torn because we have our community now. We have our friends. We're going to miss all that with them, too. And they're going to miss that for us, like raising a kid and having, you know, babysitters, the whole thing, like going out together as parents.
2: Move. Oh, I think that it is not fair to you to base your entire life around other people, and you have children on your own time frame, and then you rebuild a new community.
1: That's a good point.
0: I have one question I got to ask you before we give you a legitimate answer. So let's see.

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0: again, okay?
1: I am getting a bad feeling that one of my friends is bailing on our tradition for camping this weekend. You know, we were like in the planning process. They were saying, yes, they're coming. And now they've just ghosted me. And it is Friday afternoon. I'm going to have to show up at their house. Like, I do not put up with it.

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1: The rumor is that Harry Styles and Zoe Kravitz going to have a low-key Christmas time wedding.

is Bethany. 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

0: WNOK.
1: I am Liz Bethany. 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You're good to go. And one guy, it did help him out for about 2 weeks. And then it stopped helping him. See, his issue was that he was peeing too much. So he thought he would put super glue into his, right into his pee hole. Yeah, he would. That's where he was putting super glue for weeks. And he said it worked, you know, for days. And then all of a sudden he couldn't pee. So goes to the hospital. They remove 4 inches, like a 4-inch rod that had built up of super glue.
0: Oh my God.
2: 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Push it. 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
1: I am Alyssa Bethany, scrolling through Venmo. Do you put literal captions, or how do you do it?
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1: Yes, okay. I get so mad when I'm scrolling through and I see my friends just being like, brunch, food. I'm like, no!
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1: Olivia Rodrigo, just be a little bit dramatic, but, you know, aren't we all? 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
1: A survey says that 3 in 4 Americans don't have enough money to handle like a financial setback. Look, I think we can start worrying about 2 months out when the paycheck gets a little bigger. I think we're all looking to Friday, right?

1047 WNOK. Pumpkin spice is not reserved for coffee now. Obviously, we see all these pumpkin spice things hitting the shelf in August. The Little Debbie's just announced that they're doing a fall lineup with pumpkin spice mini donuts, even oatmeal cream pies in a pumpkin spice flavor.